0: free flight. He's taking the pointing angle of the solar panel. SGS software. He's in the ATV. He's taking the ATV command. He's checking the send direction.
1: He's checking the SGS. He's checking the ET.
0: mode. He's checking the safety barrier. He's checking the barrier. He's controlling the TCU level. He's checking the four wings. He's confirming the zero post reached telemetry. He's checking the SGS. He's checking the rotating mode. He's checking the ATV. He's checking the ATV. He's checking the state wings. He's checking the statue of the wings. Rays. He's checking the solar ray. ECDU measures. He's checking the BC. He's checking the temperature measurement on each wing. He's checking the U. He's checking the CMU. He's command next step. He's commanding deployment next. He's checking TVCC. He's checking the ETV. He's checking the individual command of the deployment sequence. His activity in the. His activity in the thermal knife. He's switching knives groups. He's switching the thermal knife. He's checking T. He's checking the T. T. He's checking the T. He's checking the T. And. He's checking the PC. He's checking the

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Six enemies. Six enemies. Six enemies. Six enemies. Six enemies.

Russell Mayer! Russell Mayer! Okay. We're too late on to go off and come back on for encore, so this is the last one. This is for Dickie for lending us the mic. And for everyone who come along, cheers, thanks a lot, it's the last one. It's cool, it's our basic philosophy, which is to everyone sticks together. Don't let anything divide you, because if it is, are united, they will never be divided!

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0: Croisement. 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
1: I put on my hands,
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1: I put on my hands,
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1: I have blood on my hands,
0: I watch TV.
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0: I watch TV.
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